tight, and that calls for anything in sight. 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Your advice is nice, but as long as I got the price, you can't expect me to eat only red.

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Then I'm gonna turn around and order some snoops, fruits, tea, milk, and beer. And for my dessert, I'm gonna double up on the pal, gum, crumbs, and bars. Yeah, I'm gonna do all of that at one time.

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He said that you don't need him to be moved 8 to the bar. 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
0: Yeah, man, booted.
1: Booted?
0: I'm gonna find my baby. I'm gonna find her tonight.

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She knows a woman's place.

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He reached into his pocket, and that was the moment that I regret. He hollered, reach for the skies. And I said, but I don't seem to understand. And then he told me, he said, just don't try no monkey business, 'cause I got the stopper in my hand. And then he said, now this is a 38 pistol I got here, built on a 45 frame. It shoots a tombstone bullet on a ball and chain. He said, now I ain't trying to shake you up, but I just want you to know that if the cops start closing in on me, you the first to go. So just drive on like ain't nothing happening. And when you get to that red light, I want you to fade like you're going to your left and jump back to your right. He hollered, reach for the sky. And I said, but I don't seem to understand.

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And keep a sharp lookout at all times while I slip in through the back door. And keep one foot on the gas and always be on your guard. Because when I come running out of there with that money, I want you to mash on it real hard. He said, now don't try to pull no double cross and let me come out and find you gone. Because one of these days I'll catch up with you and I'll murder with the heat on. He hollered, reach for the sky. And I said, but I don't seem to understand. And he said, just don't try no monkey business, 'cause I got the stopper in my hand. Now while I was sitting there trembling, a spotlight hit me in the face. The cops pulled up behind me, said, move up a little bit, my friend, or we want to take your place. And then this guy come running out with the money, and he said, oh, there you are. He made a mistake in the dark and run and leaped into the police car. When they put the handcuffs on him, I said, his crimes has outgrew him. And they say, we're going to put him so far back in jail this time, they're going to have to pump air to him. They hollered, reach for the skies. And he said, but I don't seem to understand. He threw both hands up, and they said,

0: got to say about it?
1: I ain't coming, honey.
0: Now, please, I've apologized. I admit I was wrong. I help you all I can.
1: But I ain't coming. Remember I told you I'd get on my feet again?
0: But now, wait a minute, Jack. I'll help you.

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1: Cocaine.
0: Cocaine. Cocaine.

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1: Good evening, ladies and gentlemen. Here we are to introduce you to...

Tell me that you love me. I love that talk. When you talk like that.